find what I was looking for, 'cause the employees in the dining area had changed the room. What was I to do? I had my orders. Coloque you. It didn't matter that it took up time, because the personnel director says that everybody is cool. As long as I stay busy, I'd search for you. Where'd they put you?

original nutter. Taking a take check. You can't patch along the shy effects. And when we come is murderation. All original gangster man. Here when we tell them no. Yeah, yeah, make coming to imitate. Originate because we originate. Alright, mate. Now what you doing, mate? Here when we tell them coming to about gears, man, I'm gonna stop that. Watch me tell them, boy. Watch this.

Somebody's got a long way to go. You're not sitting by the phone no more.

I made a mistake. I made a mistake. I made a mistake. I made a mistake. I made a mistake. I made a mistake. I made a mistake. I made a mistake. I made a mistake. I made a mistake. I made a mistake. I made a mistake. I made a mistake. I made a mistake. I made a mistake. I made a mistake. I made a mistake. I made a mistake. I made a mistake. I made a mistake. I made a mistake. I made a mistake. I made a mistake. I made a mistake. I made a mistake. I made a mistake. I made a mistake. I made a mistake. I made a mistake. I made a mistake. I made a mistake. I made a mistake. I made a mistake. I made a mistake. I made a mistake. I made a mistake. I made a mistake. I made a mistake. I made a mistake. I made a mistake. I made a mistake. I made a mistake. I made a mistake. I made a mistake. I made a mistake. I made a mistake. I made a mistake. I made a mistake. I made a mistake. I made a mistake. I made a mistake. I made a mistake. I made a mistake. I made a mistake.

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He goes back to his friends, to lovely Bern in Switzerland. Yeah, this is a beatman's world.

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Our country's gone to hell in a handbasket. That's not what I want. That's not what they died for.

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0: Mhm.
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1: Muss ja keiner wissen. Bist halt einfach krank, ne?
0: Naja.
1: Man ist schon mal krank.
0: Was macht man in Tschechien? What do you do in the Czech Republic to to go not to work?
1: Czech Republic.
0: Is there something like we have here, like this yellow paper? Go to the doctor and then you have this yellow paper and can stay at home. But I think there's the same there.
2: Yeah, probably it is. Let me think.
3: The pharmacy is very cheap.
2: Let me think.
3: Dr. Max.
2: Since we are both freelancers, it's not the thing we would be thinking about every day. But I guess, yeah, you can do this thing with the doctor. Or you can make some injury to yourself. It's also possible.
1: No, is this necessary to get yellow paper?
2: Depends.
4: Once he broke my leg.
1: Okay, well that's a small injury.
2: The doctor. How much did you have to pay him?
4: Like a lot, because it was like a Dr. Babka.
1: That's the Flexi Babka, Flexi Doctor.
2: Yeah, you can just go to Flexi Babka and she will give you some paper
1: and some pills.
2: It's all fine then. Yeah, everybody knows her, so if she signs something, then it's completely fine with everybody.
0: That's good.
1: What do they actually do as freelancers? We talk all the time about our works. Because it's kind of a work game work here.
2: We are quality managers of small radios around the world.
0: Facility managers.
1: So what can
0: quality,
1: you
0: quality.
1: Suppose?
0: Quality managers. Ah, okay. That's good. That's
4: we're just good. Basically judging you. So.
1: Uh-huh. Okay, go on. Go ahead.
0: That sounds good. Okay. Here's a quality song. Maybe it's super short, I don't know. Okay.
2: Yeah, this is the quality. Yeah, go on. That's okay. What we like, please.
0: Okay.
3: Yeah, die hat uns getröstet in der Nacht. Ja, da, die hat uns immer den gelben Zettel ausgefüllt, Babitschka.
1: Stell dir mal vor, Karel erscheint nachts neben deinem Bett.
3: Du bist morgen freigestellt.
0: Mm.

0: Ich verstehe nicht, was Sie haben gesagt.
1: Ja, ne, Rosum nicht.
2: I just said that it's completely different. Carl got what you got here than from in the Czech Republic, really.
0: He was a traitor, didn't you know?
2: What he was?
1: A traitor?
0: Ein Verräter.
1: No, I don't think
2: traitor?
1: So.
0: Traitor?
1: Traitor.
0: Verräter. He also sang in German.
2: Yeah. Because he was not, it was not clear on
0: but
2: which
0: he was
2: side.
0: God, he spoke all the languages.